Ella Langley, Choose in Texas on 94.5 The Moose. Hey, I'm Breck. It's graduation season. So first off, congrats to you if you graduated. Jelly Roll is celebrating his daughter, Bailey Ann, becoming one of the first few people in their family to not only graduate high school, but also attend college. Oh, and she was prom queen earlier this year at her senior prom. No biggie, but what a great honor for the family. Here he is with Halfway to Hell in Moose Country.

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Jordan Davis turned this truck around on 94.5 The Moose. He's my next planned show. Who knows what'll come up before then. 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

to the weekend party on your radio. 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

0: love that one. Kane Brown, it's Amped Up Country. I'm Otis. Big fail this weekend. What'd you do?
1: I sank my dad's boat.
0: Oh, no. That'll make for a terrible weekend real fast. How did it happen?
1: He had, like, pulled the drain plug out. We put it in the water, and then the next thing we know, the boat, like, just sank. We swam to shore.
0: Awful. And how about the nerves when you had to go tell your dad?
1: That was one of the more difficult conversations I've ever had.
0: But glass half full, Dad. I'm still alive.
1: Yeah, I am still alive. Yeah.
0: At least you got a good sense of humor about it. Thanks for having on Amped Up Country.

0: appreciate you partying with us tonight. Gets Amped Up Country with myself, Otis, and Styles. Buddy, I think we got to get you to do a shoey. Dasha apparently does a lot of them when she's in Australia.
1: I did a shoey on stage. Took my boot off and drank a Bud Light out of it. And it was iconic.
0: If you do one, I'm going to do one, Styles. All right. It's Amped Up Country, Jelly Roll, Nelly Furtado now.

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What up, I'm Otis, Amped Up Country, beat to beat, back to back, and one of the fastest up-and-comers in country music right now. Vincent Mason, wish you well in the mix. 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

0: 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We appreciate you hanging with us. Connect with us, too. Brian, you threw a party last weekend, had some fireworks ready to go, but not quite the fireworks that everybody had expected or you built it up to be, huh?
1: Not so much my greatest achievement, but I got those poppets, I got those sparklers, and then I got those smoke balls. They're pretty lame. They only shot out smoke for like 10 seconds, and it was very... anticlimactic.
0: Dude, you can't buy the grocery store pack and expect it to be some massive display. Jason Aldean, Don't Tell on Me is now Amped Up Country.

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What's going on? My name's Otis. Styles is on it right now, too. And did anybody have a better night at the ACMs than Ella Langley? The girl cleaned house, breaking a record for the most wins. Ella and Morgan now, I Can't Love You Anymore. It's their newest on Amped Up Country.

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mixing together the biggest country songs and the most fire mashups with myself, Otis, and Styles. This is Amped Up Country. Post Malone said he had to cut some tour dates just to keep working on the album that he promised. Some other people saying ticket sales might be down. That's hard to believe when that was one of the hottest tickets just a year ago. Guy for that on Amped Up Country now.

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Megan Maroney. We give you the hottest new country and the best throwbacks, too. 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Keith Urban, Long Hot Summer. 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

0: 945 The Moose is locking up this summer's hottest tickets and handing you the combination. 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

woke all alone one Sunday morning with this song stuck in my head. 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
2: Yes, Mom?
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4: Yeah, hi. I'd like to report a bear sighting.
3: Location?
4: In the woods, just outside of town.
3: Oh, not surprising. You've got your home. Bears have theirs.
4: Yeah, but see, this wasn't just any bear. This bear was wearing jeans and a hat, as in a Smokey Bear.
3: Jeans and a hat. That's definitely Smokey. What exactly did he have to say?
4: Well, we were about to head home, you know, after having a bonfire.
3: Oh, I can guess where this is going.
4: Right. See, Smokey told me the fire wasn't actually out. 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
3: That's true. Did you know that 9 out of 10 wildfires are caused by humans? That means 9 out of 10 wildfires can be prevented.
4: Wow, no kidding?
3: I'm a forest ranger. 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
4: Sorry.
3: that was a joke.
4: Oh.
3: If you see someone in danger of starting a wildfire, step in and make a difference, because 9 out of 10 wildfires are caused by humans. 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

0: 94.5 The Moose is locking up this summer's hottest tickets and handing you the combination. 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
9: 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I didn't find that working behind a desk. I realized being hands-on and being a soldier was something that would keep me active, keep me outside, keep me in that team environment that I craved and that I needed so much. 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I wanted to be a crew chief. The Army National Guard gave me a chance to fly helicopters now instead of fixed-wing aircraft.
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all alone one Sunday morning with this song stuck in my head. And in that moment, something or someone spoke to me. They said there was still a verse that needed to be written for this song. And to get up and write it down. There's a book that's sitting in your house somewhere that could use some dusting off. There's a man who died for all our sins. Hang him from the cross. 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

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Loved across America. 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
4: 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I'm Marty Peterson.
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3: 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On paper, it's just a number, but in real life, it's far messier. Money can mean safety, status, freedom, control, or just the hard-to-shake feeling that you should be doing better than you are. Lev Mandel has spent years thinking about this complicated relationship. He's a financial advisor and author of the new book and journal, Money is Weird. Over the years, he's also looked inward at his own journey. He grew up in Berkeley, California in the late 80s, early 90s, and remembers Michael Jordan, Nike, and a culture where success was often easy to spot because it came with a logo.
4: I grew up really wanting to make a ton of money. And, you know, I saw my dad work hard and make money, and that's what I saw as the male role. And so I went out after college and tried to make as much money as I could. You know, I came back from college in the early 2000s, and I was in the, grew up in the Bay Area. So at that point, I got into tech and I got into startups.
3: Mandel got in early at a gaming startup and worked relentlessly for years. By most outside measures, he was doing exactly what he set out to do. But something changed after his team received a hefty buyout offer from a larger company.
4: I was there late at night, which I always was, and I kind of did a back of the envelope calculation. I realized I was going to make a really good amount of money, maybe not life-changing. And rather than being excited, I felt anxious and down and not sure what I would even do with it because I didn't know what I did other than worked. And so I also realized that I don't play video games. I didn't like video games, and I needed to try to find something that meant more to me.
3: That moment eventually pushed him toward teaching math and then financial advising. But the bigger lesson wasn't just about career choice. It was about the money script he had been following. Many of us hope that once we hit a certain number, some of our anxiety around money will slip away. This might be a better salary, a bigger savings account, or a retirement target. But Mandel believes that even when the numbers improve, old feelings can still follow us.
4: For me, the best thing about being a math teacher is when you see the light bulb just go off right on top of the kid's head. And this was happening all the time in the investment class. And the light bulb went off on my head this time and said, I think this is I found what I want to do. I found, something that's fun and exciting to me and meaningful. And I think as I became a financial advisor, one thing I really started to notice more and more was it wasn't about the numbers. It was about what's underneath. It was about the feelings, the identity, and the self-worth. And of course, the numbers matter, and of course, they're important, but there's just so much more. Even if you are in a place where financially you don't have to worry about money, that's where I hope that at least you're using money to spend the time doing the things you want to be doing, doing the things that light you up, and really being aware of how you're using your money.
3: Mandel says awareness and openness are often the first steps toward changing this relationship. For many people, those feelings start early, shaped by what their parents said, what they didn't say, and how challenges with money were handled. Fast forward to adulthood, and this relationship with money can change again if you become a parent. Suddenly, you're not just managing your own habits and assumptions, you're also thinking about what your kids are absorbing and whether you're passing down the same bad habits.
4: And I got to be totally honest, I've inherited a lot of habits from my dad. And so I think, a really interesting example was right in the middle of COVID and nothing was open except the one thing that we could do for me as a dad is I took my kids to a little Lego store and we would buy Lego sets. And I quickly realized, and my wife quickly realized that, I was spending $100 a week on Legos. And I think certainly it was a great activity, but my wife said something really important. And she said, Lev, you don't need to buy a new set every time. The kids just want to do the activity with you and you being present is enough. And I think that was really eye-opening for me because my thought of how I show love is by buying them the Lego set, but that's not a good lesson for money.
3: Parents don't have to be financial experts to help children build money skills. A lot of it comes through everyday conversations, simple choices, and age-appropriate chances to think about spending and saving. Mandel says the goal isn't to turn every purchase into a lesson. It's to make money something kids feel like they can talk about openly.
4: I think if you can create a safe space to talk with your kids about money honestly, and then, you know, not have it feel stressful, not have it feel like punishment, but do it in a way that feels safe, then regardless of what is going on, the fact that you have a safe place to communicate, talk about money, and that's hard to do. I'm not saying that's easy, but really just having it, you know, I think the idea is that you want to have, when you're talking about your money with your kids, you want it to feel more like you are going to the park than you're going to the dentist office.
3: And this same approach can help adults, too. It can make a difference in couples who avoid money until there's a problem, or anyone who's ever thought, I'm just bent with finances, and left it at that. One way to spur change is by getting curious about the habits that make money feel harder than it needs to. Instead of asking, what's wrong with me, the better question might be, what pattern am I repeating? For Mandel, one issue he struggles with every year is starting his taxes. For him, the shift didn't come from suddenly becoming perfectly organized. It came from recognizing the pattern.
4: My anxiety is a result of these learned habits that my body's doing it, my brain's doing it to try to protect myself. And it maybe it worked when I was a kid, but it doesn't help me anymore. And I think just kind of learning this habit cycle really, you know, it helped me not be so self-critical and judge myself so much around my anxiety.
3: If you're having trouble saving instead of spending, do this.
4: It's really hard to save without being proactive about saving, right? I can tell myself I'm going to put $200 into a savings account or into an IRA every month. But if I don't set a reminder or if I don't have something that does it automatically, I'm going to maybe do it for a month or two. Behaviorally, it's really hard to save. And so number one, I think just setting up an automatic transaction that saves $50, $70, $150, $1,000 a month, whatever you can do without noticing it. And I think the key is not what the dollar amount is. So don't say, oh, it's not worth doing it because I'm only doing $10 a month.
3: The amount you're saving can change over time, but the habit is what matters. The reality is that money isn't always simple. The higher cost of daily life is real. Debt is real and emergencies are real. No budgeting tool can erase the pressure of not having enough of a financial buffer in the first place. But Mandel's point is that the numbers are only part of the picture. When people better understand the why behind their decisions, it can open up a new, healthier relationship with money. 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Our studio manager is Jay Silvers. I'm Gary Price.
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3: By early July, the warning signs are already familiar. Afternoon temperatures become unbearable. Heat alerts start popping up on weather apps. Yet for millions of people, the work continues on with no change. This happens on farm fields, airport tarmacs, construction zones, and inside warehouses without reliable cooling. Federal reports show that heat remains a deadly workplace hazard. In 2024, exposure to environmental heat killed 48 workers in the U.S., according to data from the Bureau of Labor Statistics. Safety experts say that likely doesn't factor in cases where heat contributed to an injury or later death. Pamela Woloski is president of the Board of Directors of the American Society of Safety Professionals. She points out that some heat-related illnesses are mild, like cramps or heat rash, while others can spiral out of hand quickly.
4: A person starts off with just maybe some fatigue or headaches and progresses more and more to disorientation and perhaps even fainting at the later stages. Heat exhaustion is progressive. If you don't stop and care for the symptoms, it will continue to get worse. And then the last is the worst, which is heat stroke, which is a life-threatening medical condition that requires immediate medical attention if the person is going to survive.
3: Heat stroke is a medical emergency and happens when the body can no longer control its temperature. Without fast treatment, it can permanently damage the brain and other organs.
4: And in this case, it's because the systems in our body that regulate our internal core temperature are not functioning properly due to exposure to heat. And a person who does not get medical attention either could die or could end up with some debilitating after effects like partial paralysis or difficulty speaking or permanent kinds of seizures.
3: Despite the big risk, there's still no mandated federal heat standard requiring specific workplace protections. OSHA published a proposed rule in 2024 covering outdoor and indoor work settings. Public hearings were held in 2025, and the post-hearing comment period closed this past October. Currently, that rule still hasn't been finalized. In the meantime, OSHA has continued to target heat hazards through enforcement. This spring, the agency issued an updated national emphasis program for outdoor and indoor heat-related hazards.
4: We don't know when or if that rule will be approved and published so that employers will have to comply. But we know that several other states like California, who are regulated under their own state programs, do have regulations dealing with heat and heat stress. And the American Society of Safety Professionals recently published its own voluntary standard on heat stress, which provides guidance to employers. The standard is intended to address construction and demolition operations. However, the recommendations and the guidelines that are in that particular standard are really applicable and adoptable to just about any kind of industry where workers are outdoors.
3: Woloski says the ASSP standard can also apply to indoor employees who spend several hours working in places like steel mills, manufacturing plants, or other facilities where heat builds up because of equipment and a lack of ventilation. In the U.S., heat protections from job to job vary widely, and only a small handful of U.S. states have mandated heat-related worker safety standards. Caitlin Parody is the Development and Strategic Programs Liaison at the National Council for Occupational Safety and Health in Phoenix. The organization's national campaign, called Fired Up, Workers for Heat Justice, pushes for access to water, shade, rest, emergency communications, heat training, and acclimatization periods.
5: These are very, very basic, low-cost interventions, and there are great model standards out there, whether you're talking about what's been proposed or what's been passed, you know, at various state levels, right? But until it's enforceable, until it's a requirement, we know that it's not really real for most workers on the ground. that should happen at the federal level. We need a, you know, there's something like

0: 69 million workers across the U.S. who are, again, indoor and outdoor workers, because indoor workers do face extreme heat hazards as well. But yeah, 69 million workers across the U.S. at risk. And what the current patchwork approach just, it leaves too many people behind.
1: In addition to water, shade, and rest, both the ASSP standard and the Fired Up campaign recommend the Buddy system. Heat illness can make a person confused, disoriented, and unable to call for help. On a June day in 2021, 38-year-old Sebastian Francisco Perez was digging an irrigation ditch at a plant nursery in Oregon. He was working in a field of young evergreen trees with little to no shade. When the temperature reached 106 degrees, Perez collapsed, and hours passed before anyone realized he was missing. By the time the paramedics arrived, he was dead.
0: The Buddy system is critical. And what we see when you look at the worker heat deaths is that often when people are dying, they're dying because they're working alone, right? And so there's no one there to notice that someone's starting to be disoriented, feel confused, right? No one there to call 911 if someone collapses.
1: In many workplaces, low-wage employees still have little power to demand safer conditions. Even when they do speak up, Parity says many fear losing their jobs.
0: Unfortunately, particularly for low-wage workers who are working in the most exploitative industries, retaliation is really more the norm than the exception. I've heard workers here in the day laborer community talk about working in roofing jobs where there's technically water available, but you have to climb off the roof to get it, and you're really discouraged, you know, from climbing off the roof, right? So I think certainly there's higher-end employers out there, and those are the folks who are going to take recommendations and run with them and do them well. But the folks who are the most at risk, who are in the lowest wage jobs, working for the most unscrupulous employers, they're really going to be retaliated against if they speak up. And certainly those are the folks who are at the highest risk of dying.
1: Still, Parity says pressure from workers and advocates does make a difference.
0: You can have these small groups of workers who are getting active and getting organized and leading campaigns and end up, you know, really having a big impact on many, many, many workers. So under Fired Up right now, for example, there's, even without a federal standard, there's state and local campaigns that have the potential to win these protections for 10 million workers.
1: Extreme heat is often treated like a seasonal inconvenience or something to push through until the forecast breaks. But for people whose jobs keep them outside, on hot pavement, near machinery, or in a poorly cooled facility day after day, it's not just about being hot or uncomfortable. Without basic protections and safeguards, it can be a death sentence. To learn more about this topic and our guests, Pamela Woloski and Caitlin Parity, head to viewpointsradio.org. 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Our studio manager is Jay Silvers. I'm Marty Peterson.
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6: 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I'm Ebony McMorris. The recent hantavirus outbreak linked to a cruise ship has left many Americans with one question. Is this something we should be worried about? For most people, health officials say the answer is no. The strain involved is called Antis hantavirus and is found across South America. One reason the outbreak is getting so much attention is that hantavirus can be deadly once someone's infected. According to the Centers for Disease Control and Prevention, hantavirus pulmonary syndrome is fatal in almost 40% of cases. But a high fatality rate doesn't mean a high chance of catching it. Most hantavirus infections start with exposure to rodents. People can get sick after breathing in dust contaminated with rodent urine, droppings, or saliva. In this case, health officials believe the first infections may have started before passengers boarded the ship. Some common early symptoms of hantavirus are similar to what you'd get with the flu or a stomach bug, fever, fatigue, muscle aches, headaches, or stomach problems. But in severe cases, it can move into the lungs and cause dangerous or even deadly breathing problems. While experts say this is a very different situation than the COVID-19 pandemic, the cruise ship outbreak may be a sign that hantavirus can spread faster in certain settings, like in the tight quarters and densely packed shared spaces of a ship. That doesn't mean this outbreak is highly contagious, but scientists are nonetheless watching closely to ensure it stays that way. That's Viewpoints Explained for this week. More in a moment.
7: Welcome to Culture Crash, where we examine what's new and old in entertainment. One of the greatest risks for directors in the modern era is that they can show flashes of great artistry and a willingness to take creative risks, and then get sucked up into a franchise mega storytelling machine like Star Wars or superhero tentpoles before they fade off into corporate blandness. I'm not naming names, but we've lost several promising young directors to the suits and studio heads upstairs. One director who expertly managed to avoid that fate is Alfonso Cuarón, the Oscar-winning director behind Gravity and so much more. In 1998, Cuarón had enough pull in Hollywood that he got to direct Gwyneth Paltrow and Ethan Hawke in a sleek, modern adaptation of Charles Dickens's Great Expectations. Instead of then diving further into star-powered Hollywood filmmaking, though, Cuarón followed the film up with his 2001 masterpiece, Y Tu Mama También, a small, intimate, and sometimes erotic coming-of-age road trip story. That film launched Diego Luna and Gael Garcia Bernal's careers, and it earned Cuarón several Oscar nominations in the process. By going smaller and more personal, Cuarón had managed to gain more clout instead of losing steam. He then got recruited to make the third Harry Potter film, Prisoner of Azkaban, and he injected that movie with a more mature and grounded reality than Potter had in its first two installments. The subject matter in Cuarón's movie got darker, and he matched it with his direction, injecting every transition with foreboding tension, magical whimsy, and a whole lot of atmosphere. But the key to Cuarón's whole career is that after directing one Potter film, he got back out of the franchise machine. His next film was the brilliant dystopian action drama Children of Men. Then he made Gravity, a technical marvel of a sci-fi film. And then he made Roma, his personal memoiristic exploration of 1970s Mexico. Cuarón is one of the few directors who managed to use a massive Hollywood franchise as a springboard for his own career instead of as the end-all be-all of his career. He made one Harry Potter movie, which I consider to be far and away the best in the series, and then he went back to chasing his own muse. And as a result, Alfonso Cuarón's career is the stuff of legends. I'm Evan Rook.
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1: 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So much better. 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

he said, Lord, what you need, boys? And they said, you know all the others went and cashed out. We got the subdivision all mapped out. It'll sit right here on this land. And you could leave town a rich man. 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

0: 94.5 The Moose is locking up this summer's hottest tickets and handing you the combination. 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

You know, I awoke all alone one Sunday morning with this song stuck in my head. 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

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Good morning, everybody. It's going to be a beautiful day in Moose Country and a beautiful day to win some Eric Church Ashley McBride tickets. Details coming up.

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0: Country 94.5, The Moose. It's Jody K. Jordan Davis there. Turn this truck around. Mostly sunny with a high of 77 today. It looks like Mother Nature is kind of making up for that chilly holiday weekend last weekend. How would you like to win some tickets? Yeah, well, grab your phone. It's time to text to win. It's a text to win weekend for your chance to win a pair of tickets to see Eric Church and Ashley McBride. They are coming to the Soaring Eagle Casino and Resort this August. You can qualify to win right now by texting the word SOARING, as in like Soaring Eagle, S-O-A-R-I-N-G, SOARING, to 989-755-0945 by the end of the hour. The more keywords you text this weekend, the more chances you have to score tickets. Again, the word to text is SOARING. S-O-A-R-I-N-G. 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If you don't get a bounce back text that says, hey, you're entered, you didn't do it correctly. I'm just trying to help you out, all right? Your next chance to text to win is coming up around 11:10 in Moose Country.
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0: 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Congratulations.
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It's Jody K. Smoke on the Water. Beer and Brisket Festival is coming. I'm going to tell you how you can become a brisket judge. Details on the way. Here's Luke Combs.

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1: New Country 94.5, The Moose, that guy's hot. Josh Ross, Hate How You Look. It's Jody K. There's so many hot country stars. Yes, male and female. Yes, I mean, look at Ella. I mean, really? Yeah. Look at Megan. Mm-hmm. Lainey, right. Anyway, something hot that's happening in downtown Bay City on June 20th. You can join The Moose for the first annual Smoke on the Water Beer and Brisket Festival. It's happening at The Drift in Bay City. And like I said, June 20th, a brisket, cold beverages, cornhole, golf, live music, and more. And you can enter right now to be a brisket judge with me, because I'm a judge too, and enjoy some free barbecue. Just enter for the chance to do so. You can do that at our website, 945themoose.com.
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Did you travel to Grand Rapids this past weekend and go see this guy? Yeah, he was there. Josh Sharrow was there, too, with his whole family. Here's Cody. She talks

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It's Jody Kay. It is going to be a beautiful day in Moose Country. Sunny and 77. We're not going to get many days like these. Well, I hope we do, but we might not. It's Michigan.

Country 94.5 The Moose. Good morning, everybody. Sunday fun day. It's going to be a beautiful day. Get out and do something, okay? Or stay in. I don't care.

0: Country 94.5. The Moose. Hudson Westbrook is the guy's name. Painted you pretty. It's Jody K. We still have four chances for you to crack open that Moose Country concert ticket vault each weekday. Oh, what it is you're going to win your share in thousands of dollars in concert tickets. 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It's your shot to enter the correct three-digit combination to open the vault. I hope we get a winner tomorrow. I'd like to see that in the morning show. Now, listen, if you get the correct three-digit combination, you're going to win a pair of tickets to at least three country concerts this summer. You could win tickets to see Darius Rucker, Thomas Rhett, Tim McGraw, Brooks and Dunn, Hank Williams Jr., and many others. The Moose Country Concert Ticket Vault, presented by our new friends at the new Ace Hardware in Mount Pleasant. 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

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It's right after Scotty McCreary, Damn Straight, in Moose Country.

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0: New Country 94.5, The Moose. That song is so awesome. It's Kane Brown with Woman. This is awesome, too. It's a text to win weekend for your chance to win tickets to see Eric Church and Ashley McBride. She's amazing. At the Soaring Eagle Casino and Resort this August. Eric is amazing, too, by the way. Qualify to win right now by texting the word country, C-O-U-N-T-R-Y. Make sure you get it correct. If you get a bounce back text that says, hey, you've entered. If you entered correctly, C-O-U-N-T-R-Y, the number to text that to is 989-755-0945. You got 1 hour to do it, so go put it in right now. The more keywords you text this weekend, the more chances you have to score those tickets. Again, the word is country, C-O-U-N-T-R-Y. 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

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New Country 94.5, The Moose. Mostly sunny, high of 77 tonight, clear and 48. Tomorrow, sunny and 72. I'll take it. Here's Kojo, The Fall in Moose Country. I've been

0: The Moose, the Midland County Fair, is bringing back concerts. Yep, I'm going to tell you who's coming. Right after the shortest song on radio right now, with the hottest guy, this is Tucker Wetmore, Brunette in Moose Country.
1: I got a time, and there's a few in here tonight. 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

0: New Country 94.5 The Moose. I love the all right. It's Luke Bryan, Country, and she knows it. It's Jody Kay. The Midland County Fair and 94.5 The Moose are bringing country music back to the grandstand this year as Craig Morgan and Chris Cagle kick off the fair Monday, August 17th. You can join us for a throwback to the great hits of the early 2000s with songs you love to sing along to. 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In my memories this morning on Facebook, on my Facebook fan page, and I forgot about this until I see it in my memories, I was at the Clio Amphitheater. Remember that? Remember the Clio Amphitheater used to bring in a bunch of names? Craig Morgan and Blake Shelton were there. Craig was opening for Blake. And I happened to be just sitting in a folded chair backstage when these two were talking, and they were talking about hunting and fishing, and it was probably just one of the greatest insider moments. I didn't say a word. I just sat there and just listened to them. I know they're two amazing people. I know Craig's an amazing person. He's been in our Moose studio before and did an actual shift. Yeah, maybe we can get him to do that again. Probably not, but you can see him at the Midland County Fair. Get all the details at 945themoose.com.
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New Country 94.5, the most two of the nicest guys in music these days at Post Malone and Blake Shelton. Here's another nice guy. This is Lee Bryce, one of them girls on 94.5, the Moose.

New Country 94.5, The Moves, Jody Kay here. So many things to do this summer, it's hard to keep track. But one of the events that's coming up in Bay City called Smoke on the Water, it sounds pretty cool. And we're going to give you a chance to become a brisket judge. Details on the way. Here's the

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New Country 94.5, The Moose, Jody K here. Have you noticed that as soon as the weather gets nice, everybody suddenly becomes an outdoor person? All winter long, we're perfectly happy sitting inside, binge-watching TV, but give us one sunny day, and suddenly we're power-washing the deck. We're planting flowers, we're grilling dinner, we're washing the car, making a list of 47 projects we swear we're going to finish this summer. Then by August, we're wondering why we ever thought any of that sounded like a good idea. If you're out enjoying the sunshine today, here's a little soundtrack for you. Here's Kenny Chesney on the

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I just want to be her if she's out in the sunshine today, enjoying this beautiful day. How you doing? It's Jordy K. Jordan Davis on your radio. I ain't saying in Moose Country.

0: New Country 94.5, the Moose, Corey Ken, Cold Wetzel, Rocky Mountain, hello, it's Joe Decay. Join the Moose for the first annual Smoke on the Water Beer and Brisket Festival at Drift in downtown Bay City, June 20th. 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And you can enter right now to be a brisket judge and enjoy some free barbecue. 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

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That's probably why he's still married. 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

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Proof that not all wild things need fixing. Here's Lainey Wilson with Wild Horses and... No, Wild Flowers and Wild Horses. Maybe I need fixing.

0: New Country 94.5, The Moose, Morgan Wallen, Post Malone. I ain't coming back. It's Jody K. It's a text to win weekend for your chance to win tickets to see Eric Church with Ashley McBride at the Soaring Eagle Casino and Resort this August. It's going to be a great show. Qualify to win right now by texting the word guitar. G-U-I-T-A-R. Look it up if you're not sure how to spell it. Guitar to 989-755-0945. You got to do it in 1 hour. You have to put that word in, guitar, by the end of the hour. The more keywords you text this weekend, the more chances you have to score tickets. Again, the word to text is guitar. G-U-I-T-A-R. If you get it correctly and you text it, you'll get a text back that says you've entered. If you entered incorrectly, sometimes autocorrect catches you. You won't get that text. So I'm just trying to help you out. Your next chance to text to win is coming up around 3:10 with Josh in Moose Country.
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I've never met anyone like Russell Dickerson. Go follow his socials. He is the funniest guy. He's so goofy. But I love it. Here he is now on Moose.

New Country 94.5, The Moose at Shorty Key. I had some downtime yesterday, and I thought, you know what, I'll catch up with Virgin River. I thought the last season was 7, so when it ended the way it did, I'm like, that's it? That's how they're going to end it? Well, it turns out there's going to be a season 8. Thank God. Here's Ella Langley on The Moose. Just one.

0: Christmas. I love that. Rada Green, Toby Keith, Think As You Drunk I Am, or whatever. 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Luke Bryan, Chris Stapleton, Lainey Wilson, Parker McCollum, Billy Currington, the Outlaw Music Festival with Willie Nelson are just some of the few. And there are many others. 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

0: Country 94.5, the Moose. Shorty K here. That's going to do it for me today, Moose Country. Thanks for hanging out. Josh is up next to keep your Sunday rolling with more great country on the way. I'll catch you tomorrow morning. Here's Old Dominion in Moose Country. Love you. Bye-bye.
1: 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Nobody's singing the harmony. Up there just me and my shadow. Nobody.

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Yeah. 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

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The Moose. We had lunch at North Peak in downtown Bay City. It's the opening weekend of the North Peak Brewery in downtown Bay City. Hey, North Peak, welcome to Moose Country. Here's Chris Stapleton.

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That is 94.5 The Moose. My name is Josh Arrow. What were you thinking? What was I thinking? Dierks Bentley is in Moose Country.

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We are proud to be your country concert station, the Moose Country Concert Ticket Vault. I'll give you all the details on how you can win coming up right here in Moose Country. Right now, 23, it's Chase Beckham.

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you get a chance to see Cody Johnson and Vanny and Lorena this weekend? I went down there, saw the show. Incredible. Emily Ann Roberts opened up the show. Kip Moore after that, and then Cody Johnson. It was if you get a chance to see Cody Johnson in concert, you should do so, all right? It's New Country, 94.5 The Moose. Keep up to date with all the concerts at 945themoose.com. Here's

0: Carry On, Kenny Chesney on your number one for new country and country concert station, 94.5 The Moose. 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

0: George Burge and Luke Bryan, that's called Ride, Ride, Ride, and you're number one for New Country, 94.5 The Moose. Don't forget, it's a text to win weekend. 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

0: Hardy and Morgan Wallen there, MacArthur on your number one for New Country 94.5 The Moose. Morgan Wallen back in the news again. Apparently, one of his concerts, he was tired of the way that the piano sounded or his organ sounded, so he tipped it over. It was his piano. Do what he wants with it. People are saying he acted out in rage. At least he didn't throw it off the building again. Jason Aldean now on the Moose.
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Have you seen the drama there? Apparently, Megan Maroney had released the song, and then Riley Green released the song right after that. And they're saying that it was a response to Megan Maroney's song. He said

Bailey Zimmerman. My new song, Chevy Silverado.

0: 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The new Ace Hardware in Mount Pleasant wants you to crack open the Moose Country Concert Ticket Vault. 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

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I told him chasing a dollar, and in between sips of coffee, he poured this wisdom out. Said, if you want my two cents.

We spent the whole weekend moving out of our house. You know, we rented that little house on the Coquitlam River. Now, Sanford Lake is back, so we're full-time RVers again on Sanford Lake. 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

Ella Langley, and you're number one for New Country 94.5 The Moose. It's just after 5 o'clock with me, Josh Arrow, and Tucker Wetmore. Now, wind up missing you in Moose Country.

0: 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Ashley McBride, Eric Church at Soaring Eagle Casino and Resort this August. All you have to do is text the word keyword, K-E-W. 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And you could win. It's a text to win weekend here in Moose Country.
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Lainey Wilson sharing some new music on her Facebook page. It's like purse, wallet, keys or something like that. It's about all the stuff she forgets every day as she leaves the house. Mine is always the phone. Then I forget about it until I'm about 2 miles away. I forgot my phone. It's New Country, 94.5 The Moose. Things a man ought to know. Lainey Wilson is in Moose Country.

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Working on a last minute request for Hudson Westbrook and his latest. It's called Painted You Pretty. It's New Country 94.5. 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It's Josh right now. Thomas Rhett, what's your country song? 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

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On your number one for New Country, 94.5, The Moose. 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

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I hope you enjoy your week here in Moose Country. I'll be back Sunday. I leave you with Florida Georgia Line and long

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0: If you're a bored flat earther, there's a new ad from Columbia Sportswear featuring the CEO, Tim Boyle, challenging any flat earthers, saying, hey, you guys claim there's an end to the earth? Well, just go snap a picture and send it to us, and you get the assets of the company.
1: Don't you think that if this were true, that somebody would have captured this already?
0: You would think.
1: But the earth is not flat. I will stand by that.
0: What a brave stand you're taking there, Jody.
1: I know, right?

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